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1: Sunny.

changing it up just a little bit with some Orleans and Still the One. You know what? I'm playing that one because their lead singer, John Hall, turned 78 on Thursday. So remembering him on the birthday, and started off with the late great Bobby Hebb. Big song for him called Sunny. He would have been 88 today. Oi. All right. Got the last less than 2 hours of Fox Jukebox time. So get those requests and dedications on in. 880-9292. Got breaking news. The Nothing But Collectibles event is back. It's the Ultimate Collector Showdown. And it's here. We're talking comic books, cards, antiques, die-cast gold and silver, and much more. It's happening on August 22nd and 23rd at the Shops of Solana, just above Star Western Wear. On Saturday, it'll be from 11 a.m. to 6 p.m. On Sunday, it's going to be from 12 to 6 p.m. Kids 12 and under get in for free. 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All right, let's see here. You know, Carlos Santana celebrated a birthday on Monday. He turned 79. Let's do some Oye, ¿Cómo va, no? Right here on the Fox Jukebox on 92.3, The Fox.

0: The Barquets and Soul Finger right here on the Fox Jukebox on 92.3 The Fox. Some happy belated birthdays going out to Imelda Cangas up there in Northeast El Paso, Laura Antiveros, to David Martinez, also to Melissa Huerta, to Leti Sanchez, also to Jessica Rodriguez, Cindy Lopez, and Yasmin Garcia. Happy belated birthdays going out to you. All right, get those request dedications on in. And a big shout out going out to all the lowriding people out there in Album Park. Yeah, they're having fun out there in memory of Leo Rivera. You know, very well-known person. So much love to you guys, man. Let's do some Suavecito for you next on the Fox Jukebox 92.3, The Fox.
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1: Hey, how's it going?
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1: 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I'd like to dedicate a song to my fiance. 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

0: All right. You had to tune to the Fox Jukebox right here on 92.3. The Fox, some Rockin' Robin. Of course, Bobby Day style on that one. Taking care of one for Roberta Ornelas. Going out for friends Jose Luis and wife, the original wife, Rosie Saldana. Okay, there you go. Got it there on Facebook. Hey, the Nothing But Collectibles show is going to be back on August 22nd and 23rd at the Shops of Solana. Right above the Star Western Wear. Yeah, come out and check out comic books, cards, antiques, die-cast gold and silver. Also, a whole lot more going on. It's $5 per person. Kids 12 and under getting free. It's happening on Saturday, the 22nd, from 11 a.m. to 6 p.m. And on Sunday, from 12 to 6 at the Shops of Solana. You need more information, call 915-922-9383. That's 915-922-9383. Let's come back with one from my good friend, Raul Pedrosa. Where you been, Raul? Gotta look for you, man. Las Nubes for you next on the Fox Jukebox.
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yeah, it's the King of the Brown sound right there, Little Joey La Familia. 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They'll take good care of you. If you get in an accident, they're the ones to call. 1-800-381-9999. All right, let's go to the year of 1970 for some old school. From the Soul Walkers, and this is Can I Say It Again? Can I Say It Again from the Soul Walkers, 1970. 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

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You get injured in an accident, they're the ones to call. They won't take no for an answer, and they'll fight for you like if you were familia. Call them at 1-800-381-9999. All right, let's keep it going with some James Brown for Isaac up in White Sands. Yeah? All right. Doing it to death. Hit it. Right here. Fred Wesley Green.

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1: Hey, Mike, how's it going, man?
0: It's going good, sir.
1: I just want to wish happy birthday to my tío, Sergio Salazar.
0: All right, how about playing him a song, man?
1: Yeah, let's get it going. Can we play some Smokey Robinson?
0: All right, what do you have in mind? Anything by Smokey?
1: Anything by Smokey, yes, sir.
0: All right, we'll do, and also sending it out for the Dominguez sisters here on the west side.

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the late, great Bobby Sherman. Julie, do you love me? He was an actor. He was like a teen idol and everything. Oh, yeah, playing that one right there. Because Bobby would have been 83 on Wednesday. Started off with Santana and Jingo because their percussionist, legendary Jose Chepito Arias, turned 80 yesterday. That's amazing. These guys still around. That's good. That's awesome. Ready to go right here. Let me get to some happy belated birthdays, all right? Happy belated birthday going out to Ana Ruiz up there in Northeast El Paso. Also to Arturo Monjito, to Diana Galvan, to Chris Valdez, also to David Moran. Happy belated birthdays going out to Denise Delgado, Suzy Munoz, and to Lorenzo de la Torre. Happy belated birthdays going out to you. And we are in our last hour, so if you want to get something in, birthday-wise, anniversary-wise, request for dedication-wise, yeah, man, hit me up, 915-880-9292, and we'll do our best. You can also hit me up on the eQuest at MikeG923 at yahoo.com. Hit me up on Facebook, my Facebook, or the Fox Facebook, and let me know what we could do for you. All right, let's keep it going. Big Time El Paso-style classic. It's, let me see here, for the Hernandez family out in Socorro from, and also from Lupe. Wanted to hear James and Bobby Purify, I'm Your Puppet. On the Fox Jukebox on 92.3 The Fox. 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

0: And Fox Jukebox, what can I play for you today?
1: This is Henry from the West Side.
0: What's up, Henry? What can I play for you?
1: I'm good. Tomorrow is my aunt's birthday and my cousin's birthday tomorrow.
0: What are the names?
1: Sonia Elias is my aunt, and then my cousin named Dee Dee.
0: All right, how about a song for your birthday people?
1: How about I See the Party Lights?

0: Party Lines, Claudine Clark right here on the Fox Jukebox. I was like, what? No, yes. Mike G here with you, man. Thank you for a great Sunday so far. So good. I know it's hot out there, so stay hydrated, stay cool, get under some shade and drink something cool while you're there, man. And keep an eye on the old folk, keep an eye on the pets and everything, okay? Yeah, but thanks for taking the Fox Jukebox with you. All right, it's coming. We're talking about the Nothing But Collectibles show. It's breaking news, man. The Ultimate Collectors Showdown is here. It's going to happen August 22nd and 23rd at the Shops of Solana on the above the Star Western Wear. We're talking comic books, cards, antiques, die-cast gold and silver, and much more. It's only a $5 admission. Kids 12 and under get in for free. And if you'd like more information, please call 915-922-9383. That's 915-922-9383. Let's come back with some Sunny for Maria. Pa que sientas lo que siento. Yes, on the Fox Jukebox.
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0: Big time El Paso style classic right here on the Fox Jukebox on 92.3 The Fox. And right there, it's us going out to my love Jessica, Angel Baby from Robert, an e-dedication at MikeG923@yahoo.com. All right, yes, the Nothing But Collectible Show is coming back to the Sun City, and a great, great show is going to be expected on August 22nd and 23rd at the Shops at Solana, or they just call it Solana now. It's going to be at the upper level above the Star Western Wear. $25 per person. 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My good friend, El Tejano, yeah. You wanted some killer Ruben Ramos? I got you. 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

It's on the Fox Jukebox on 92.3 The Fox. He's a cool guy, man. I talked to him, met him plenty times, man. He even bought me a drink one time when we were backstage and stuff. Real quick, let me get to some happy belated birthdays going out to Ivan Garcia, to Elsa Marquez, to Steven Ramirez out there on the east side, Patricia Romero. Happy belated birthday going out to Miss Penny Garcia up there in Northeast El Paso, to Martha Barrera. Also to Amanda Ferguson and Yvette Gonzalez. Happy belated birthdays. Time now for your last 45 of the afternoon. 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You get injured in an accident, you can call them up at 1-800-381-9999. And you don't get charged until you both win. All right? Okay. All right. Our last 45. Remember Rudy and Steve Salas. Before they formed Tierra, they were the Salas brothers. So I found this one right here. I don't know if it's been released. I couldn't find the year on it. But anyways, I'm going to say I'll feature it as the last 45. It's the Salas brothers and One Like Mine. One Like Mine is your last 45.

That's a young Steve Salas on the lead vocals on that one. One Like Mine is your Lost 45 right here on the Fox Jukebox. Send me your suggestions for the Lost 45 at MikeG923@yahoo.com. 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They'll fight for you like if you were familia. You get injured in an accident. Call them up 1-800-381-9999. All right, Miss Andrea hit me up and said, play one for my pop up in heaven for Juan. Anything from Fats Domino, here you go.

0: a dedication to my grandmother who passed away in 2025. 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
1: Mikey G.
0: Johnny G, how you doing, brother?
1: Good, brother. It was great jamming with you on Friday night.
0: Man. 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I like watching you all dance and everything. You guys were awesome.
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0: Yeah, there you go. That's what it's good for. What can I play for you guys?
1: How about playing for Tammy from Johnny G and Grandpa Lalo, Baby Doll?

0: Mr. Rene Ornelas, Rene Rene, gonna wrap us up of another edition of the Fox Jukebox on 92.3 The Fox. Thank you so much, man. You guys made a really, really good show. Gracias. Thank you so much. We'll be back next Sunday here, hopefully. We're giving away CDs from all that music and video, and also giving away another box of hamburger patties, 48 to be more exact, from Quintero's Meat Market. We'll be giving those away. You know, during the week, you can also send me your requests and dedications at mikeg923@yahoo.com. Or if you're always listening, if you listen online, you can also do it through there. And please keep sending me your suggestions for the Lost 45 at mikeg923@yahoo.com. Y'all have a safe one. If you're out and about, maybe at Album Park, be out there. Be safe, man. It's still kind of hot out there. So, yeah, just take care of one another. It's all about respect, okay? Y'all have a good one. Have a safe one. And have a great week as well. Hey, and also be listening throughout the week because we got Santana tickets to give out, all right? They're coming into town, all right? So we'll be doing that. Y'all have a good one. And like I always say, don't ever take life for granted.
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James El Paso, reminding you I'm on every morning from 6 a.m. to 10 a.m. Monday through Friday. 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

I woke last night to the sound of thunder. How far off, I sat and wondered. Started humming a song from 1962. Ain't it funny how the night moves? When you just don't seem to have as much to lose. Strange how the night moves.

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0: there to tune in to me every morning. 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

0: 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James Smithereens kicking off your Monday morning. Your final week of July. We're on it already.
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0: 92.3 The Fox, Rock and Roll James. Going to have some sunshine and some clouds. It's going to be a scorcher again. 105 is your high, and, well, there is a 15% chance of a shower or thunderstorm, so good luck with that. Some clouds this afternoon early will give way to generally clear conditions overnight. A stray shower or thunderstorm is still possible. 20% chance, lows around 80. That's your weather to kick off your final week of July.
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0: 92.3 The Fox, Rock and Roll. James, it's Monday, July 27th, 68 years ago, 1958. There was a PSA running on television and radio. Fans of rock and roll music were warned with the PSA that tuning into music on the car radio could cost you more money. Researchers from the Esso Gas Company said the rhythm of rock and roll could cause the driver to be foot heavy on the pedal, making them waste more fuel. 50 years ago, 1976, Tina Turner filed for divorce from her husband Ike, ending their violent 16-year marriage and successful musical partnership. The relationship had been physically, emotionally, and financially abusive for years. She filed a divorce paper citing irreconcilable differences. Tina wrote in her 2018 memoir, My Love Story, "He used my nose as a punching bag so many times that I could taste blood running down my throat when I sang. He broke my jaw, and I couldn't remember what it was like not to have a black eye." Man, Ike Turner was a bad dude. So 50 years ago, she finally cut that cord. More rock coming your way. 92.3 The Fox.
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Girl Roxy here, and I want you to know, I really love to bring you the feel-good stories of the hour, where your days are so chaotic and crazy, and maybe sometimes they bring you down. 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

0: after midnight. 92.3 The Fox, Rock and Roll James. Going to be another scorcher today. Get ready. Stay hydrated. It's 105 for your high. And then tomorrow, tonight, some clouds early will give way to generally clear conditions overnight. A stray shower, thunderstorm is possible. About a 20% chance, but at least it's cooler. 80 tonight, but 105 triple digit all day long today. Be careful.
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0: We kicked it off with some Led Zeppelin, rock and roll, REO Speedwagon, Keep On Loving You, Ozzy Osbourne, Mama, I'm Coming Home, Steely Dan, Reeling in the Years, and Aerosmith, Dream On, man. 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
2: United Soccer League action. This past weekend, the El Paso Locomotives earned a 2-0 victory over Sporting Jacks at Southwoods University Park. The win gives El Paso three valuable points as they continue the push toward the USL Championship playoffs. Now, with the biggest story in basketball, LeBron James is officially on the move, reportedly agreeing to join the Philadelphia 76ers, ending months of speculation and creating one of the biggest NBA headlines of the offseason. The move instantly makes Philadelphia one of the league's biggest teams to watch heading into next season. And in MLB, there was plenty of action yesterday. The Boston Red Sox continued their hot streak with a 6-1 win over the Toronto Blue Jays. The New York Mets took down the Los Angeles Dodgers 8-3, and the Philadelphia Phillies rolled past the New York Yankees 11-4 in one of the biggest games of the day. Meanwhile, the Seattle Mariners defeated the Texas Rangers 6-4. And don't forget, you could get great Honda deals at 923thefox.com.
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0: 92.3 The Fox, Rock and Roll, James and Melton John. Don't forget, be listening for your chance to win tickets right here for Santana and the Doobie Brothers. That concert's happening at the Don Haskins Center August 16th. 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Sold out. 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
1: Thank
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0: 92.3 The Fox, Rock and Roll James, some Def Leppard. It is July 27th. If it's your birthday today, happy birthday. You're celebrating it with the bass player for Pantera, Rex Brown, 62 years old today. Also celebrating his birthday today is Triple H from the WWE. 57 years old. Happy birthday to Triple H, the chief content officer of the WWE.
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0: 92.3 The Fox, Rock and Roll James, some Led Zeppelin. That's going to do it for me. Up next, we got Mike G. He's got the All Request Lunch Hour at 12 o'clock. And then Foxy Roxy will come in at 3 o'clock. And then I'll be back tomorrow to talk to y'all at 6 o'clock in the morning. I'm the early bird on 92.3 The Fox.
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A very good Monday morning. You're listening to 92.3 The Fox. Get up, Ganado, man. Let's have us a good work week. I'm Mike G, and here's REO Speedwagon.

0: All classics 92.3 The Fox. Aerosmith's Love, then Elevator. 10:16 on your Monday morning. Mike G here with you. Hope you enjoyed your weekend. Let's get back to that grind of the work day, you know? Mondays can be good, okay? Let's take a look at our forecast brought to you by Sabela's Heating and Cooling Systems. No matter what the weatherman says, a heat advisory in effect for today. Sunny, you do have a slight chance of rain possible for later this afternoon or in the evening. It's going to be a high of 106, a low of 81 for Tuesday, sunny with a high of 105. And for Wednesday, let me see here, sunny with a high of, it looks like 103. All right, we'll see. Currently 91 degrees, and your update brought to you by Sabela's, where Sabela's has the perfect forecast for the comfort of your home. And it is Monday, and the first segment, I usually take a look at the top grossing movies over the weekend. Let's take a look, all right? Coming in at number one, no, I didn't, I had a feeling it was going to come in at number one, unless something big was going to come out. Yeah, The Odyssey, number one, went down a little bit, but still scored $87 million. That's amazing. All right, Moana, still at number two at $10.5 million. Toy Story, man, these kids' movies, I tell you. Coming in at number three with $10 million. Hades Town, the musical, comes in at number four, debuted at number four at $9.6 million. And Minions and Monsters, still in the top five, also at $9.6 million. Will there be a number one? There might be a number one. I'll let you know Monday, God willing, right? Right here on the Fox 92.3. Let's come back with some Kings, Rush, and a little NXS right here on the Fox.
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0: Classics 92.3, The Fox, Led Zeppelin, What Is and What Should Never Be. Mike G here with you. Hope you're enjoying your Monday so far. Come on, you can enjoy a Monday, can't you? Well, I hope at least you had fun during the weekend. Hope that was good for you. All right, everyone, the Mike G birthday bash is on. September 6th, tequilas. I got 8 bands ready to go. I'll let you know who they are and everything. We're going to have a lot of fun. And don't forget, it's absolutely free to attend. But once again, you will need a ticket that costs no money. It's free. It's a free ticket. And we're going to be out and about everywhere passing these tickets out and giving them away here on The Fox. Okay? And we probably even get our sister stations in. All right? So, yes, set the date. Don't go out of town on the Labor Day weekend, September 6th. Tequila's Discotheque starts at noon all the way till midnight. We're going to have fun.
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0: John Cougar Mellencamp, the Authority song right here on your Monday. Mike Guerrero here with you, and let's take a look at that forecast. A heat advisory in effect. Please stay cool, stay hydrated, and keep an eye on the old folks. Your pets, you know, come on. A heat advisory in effect for the next couple of days. Sunny today, a high of 106. Now, there is a slight chance of an afternoon thunderstorm. Possible, we could use it. Low of 81 for tonight, sunny for Tuesday with a high of 105, and for Wednesday, sunny skies with a high of 105. Currently 96 degrees already? Man. All right, hey, the big event is coming. Yes, it's a Mike G birthday bash, but I'll tell you about also this is coming. It's breaking news. The Nothing But Collectible Show is back. It's the Ultimate Collector Showdown. It is here August the 22nd and the 23rd over at the Solana above the Star Western Wear. 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

0: All Classics 92.3, The Fox, Greg Allman, and The Midnight Rider. Mike, get out of here with you. I'm getting stuff set up. It's me and the chef. Chef, a ver, di algo. You, hola. Say something. Hola. The chef is helping me prepare for the All Request Cafe. That's right. It's coming up in about 26 minutes. So if you'd like to hear something, the show is yours. Who else gives you an hour for you? We do. We even answer the phone sometimes. Hit us up. Tell us what we can roll for you from noon to 1, okay? All right. And I have another $20 gift certificate from Papa Eric's Good Old Fashioned Burgers. With the three great locations here in the Sun City, the burgers are excellent. I'll be giving this away with Mike's music trivia. So be listening for that. It comes in around 12:30-ish or so. But I like to take orders early. So if you want to call me now and let me know what you'd like to hear, hit me up. 880-9292. Hit me up on the eQuest at MikeG923@yahoo.com. And on Facebook, my Facebook or the Fox Facebook. What would you like to hear from Monday afternoon here at the All Request Cafe on 92.3 The Fox?
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For your chance to win that, I'm going to ask a very easy question, and we'll be ready to go. But get your orders in. Tell me what you'd like to hear for a Monday afternoon right here on 92.3 The Fox.

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3: 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That's what's happening, okay? Got three great locations. They got great burgers. They got names. You can get a double.

or triple meat. You can get those chili cheese fries. They're amazing, okay? So be ready around 12:35. Till then, hit me up with your orders, man. Put me to work, 880-9292. All right, Javier, hit me up for some Cliff Richard and Devil Woman, a good way to start things off at the All Request Cafe on 92.3, The Fox.

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1: How you doing, bro?
0: Hey, we're doing all right.
1: All right, man. You're doing a good job, man. Is there any way you can play some 38 Special?
0: Which one?
1: How about Hold On Loosely?

0: That's 38 Special, and yeah, those wild-eyed Southern boys, and Hold On Loosely. Here at the All Request Cafe, Mike G here with you, taking your orders. Hit me up, 915-880-9292, and tell me what you'd like to hear. And coming up at around 12:35, there's a chance for you to win a $20 gift card good from Papa Eric's Good Old Fashioned Burgers, with three great locations in the Sun City, 10100 North Loop, 2066 Wedgewood, and 2519 North Piedras. All right, so be ready for that, and put me to work, man. Let me know what you'd like to hear, 880-9292.
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15: Hey, Mike. Good morning.
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0: Yeah, let's do it. Crosby, Stills, and Nash.

0: All right, that is Russian Subdivisions on the Fox 92.3 at the All Request Cafe. All right, let's go ahead. I don't like that music. Let's do this music instead. All right, let's go ahead and ask the question for Mike's Music Trivia. And a chance for you to win a $20 gift certificate from Papa Eric's Good Old Fashioned Burgers, okay? All right. And I'll take caller 4 with the correct answer at 880-9292. All right. Answer me this. Back on this date in 2021, this member of ZZ Top passed away at the age of 72. Two are still around. One passed away. Give me the name of the one that passed away. It's that easy, okay? All right, for my good friend George, wants some Grand Funk Railroad? It's coming up next. We're going to do some foot stomping at the All Request Cafe.
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0: Hey, it's Mike Guerrero, and you're invited to the biggest birthday party of the year, the Mike G Birthday Bash. 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Don't miss it. We'll celebrate together. Ahí nos vemos. 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

0: Hello, the Fox in the All Request Cafe. You are my caller 4. How you doing today?
1: Hey, good. How are you?
0: All right, let's hook you up with a $20 gift certificate from Papa Eric's Good Old Fashioned Burgers. All right, back on this date in 2021, this member of ZZ Top passed away at the tender age of only 72. Tell me who that was. It's easy.
1: That was Dusty Hill.
0: The great bass player, Dusty Hill. You are correct. So I'm going to hook you up with that $20 gift certificate for Papa Eric's Good Old Fashioned Burgers. Enjoy, okay?
1: Okay, great. Thank you very much.

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1: Señor Mike.
0: Yes, sir.
1: Sky Pilot.
0: Sky Pilot.
1: Simon.
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right. Just a little after 2 o'clock, and you're listening to 92.3 The Fox. Mike Guerrero here with you. Bad company, that good loving's gone bad. 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

0: All Classics 92.3, The Fox, Loverboy, Turn Me Loose. Mike, get out of here. Whatcha? A happy Monday going out to you. Hope you're having a good day. Stay cool, man. It's hot out there. Keep hydrated and all that, okay? Hey, got some breaking news. The Nothing But Collectibles show is back. It's the Ultimate Collector Showdown, and it's coming August 22nd and the 23rd to the Solana on the upper level. They're right on top of Star Western Wear. Okay, it's happening on Saturday from 11 to 6, on Sunday from 12 to 6. $5 a person, kids 12 and under getting free. We're talking comic books, cards, antiques, a whole lot of stuff, man. You'd be amazed at what you'd see. All right, you can buy, sell, or trade. And if you want more information, you want to be a vendor, 915-922-9383. Again, that's 915-922-9383. Let's come back with some Elton John next.
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Hey, what's up, El Paso? Girl Roxy here, and I want you to know, I really love to bring you the feel-good stories of the hour. When your days are so chaotic and crazy, and maybe sometimes they bring you down, I want to bring you up. 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

0: That's Cheap Trick and the Dream Police, All Classics 92.3. The Fox, Mike G here with you. Monday, hope it went good for you. Mine was pretty hectic. But anyways, man, let's make the day better, okay? At least your afternoon will get better, okay? All right, so hope you have a great, great what's left of the afternoon. And I hope you stay cool. Remember, there's a heat advisory in effect. So, yeah, it's 100 right now, and it's going to get hotter. So stay cool, stay hydrated. You know what? I'm already looking forward to it. I need a bright spot. So I'm looking forward to the Mike G birthday bash. I want you to come with me and join me, okay? We're going to have fun. It starts at noon, goes all the way till midnight. And if you can, stick around for the whole 12 hours, by all means. But I'll be broadcasting the Fox Jukebox Live from 12 to 6. We're going to have bands, and I'll let you know like who's playing and everything and what time and all that kind of stuff. We're working that out. And we're going to have tickets. Yeah, you'll need a ticket that money can't buy. And we're gonna give away a bunch of them, okay? We're going to be giving them away here on the air. We're going to be giving them out and about at different times, different places. You know what? A lot of you work. I understand that. We're going to be hitting some spots up after 5 o'clock for you guys, maybe 5 to 7 some places. So we'll make it easier for you, okay? For you to obtain those tickets to the Mike G birthday bash. Here's more about it.
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3: Juan Coral for Noticias El Paso this Monday afternoon, bringing you the most recent news from El Paso, Ciudad Juarez, and Las Cruces. The El Paso Independent School District Food and Nutrition Services Department announced its meal service information for the new school year. EPISD will continue participating in the community eligibility provision at qualifying campuses while providing free and reduced price meal benefits. The Sunland Park Police Department has welcomed a new four-legged officer after completing a 3-month canine academy in Virginia. Sergeant Duran and his partner Simi will be seen around Sunland Park as the newest members of the Sunland Park Police Department. Happening in Las Cruces, Doña Ana County Utilities will transition to a new online payment system, Forte, on Saturday, August 1st, providing customers with a secure and convenient way to pay utility bills and manage their accounts online. The new system will replace the current Invoice Cloud payment portal. For more details on these stories, check us out on social media and follow us on Facebook at El Paso Ya. Be sure to catch us at 5 and 10, your most watched local newscast in the borderline.
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1: Rumors spreading around in that Texas town. About to check outside the game. You know what I'm talking about. Just let me know if you wanna go to that whole mile on the range. They got a lot of nice girls.

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11: Juan Coral for Noticias El Paso this Monday afternoon, bringing you the most recent news from El Paso, Ciudad Juarez, and Las Cruces. The El Paso Independent School District Food and Nutrition Services Department announced its meal service information for the new school year. EPISD will continue participating in the community eligibility provision at qualifying campuses while providing free and reduced price meal benefits. The Sunland Park Police Department has welcomed a new four-legged officer after completing a three-month canine academy in Virginia. Sergeant Duran and his partner Simi will be seen around Sunland Park as the newest members of the Sunland Park Police Department. Happening in Las Cruces, Doña Ana County Utilities will transition to a new online payment system, Forte, on Saturday, August 1st, providing customers with a secure and convenient way to pay utility bills and manage their accounts online. The new system will replace the current Invoice Cloud payment portal. For more details on these stories, check us out on social media and follow us on Facebook at El Paso Ya. Be sure to catch us at 5 and 10, your most watched local newscast in the borderline.
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2: United Soccer League action. This past weekend, the El Paso Locomotives earned a 2-0 victory over Sporting Jacks at Southwoods University Park. The win gives El Paso three valuable points as they continue the push toward the USL Championship playoffs. Now, with the biggest story in basketball, LeBron James is officially on the move, reportedly agreeing to join the Philadelphia 76ers, ending months of speculation and creating one of the biggest NBA headlines of the offseason. The move instantly makes Philadelphia one of the league's biggest teams to watch heading into next season. And in MLB, there was plenty of action yesterday. The Boston Red Sox continued their hot streak with a 6-1 win over the Toronto Blue Jays. The New York Mets took down the Los Angeles Dodgers 8-3, and the Philadelphia Phillies rolled past the New York Yankees 11-4 in one of the biggest games of the day. Meanwhile, the Seattle Mariners defeated the Texas Rangers 6-4. And don't forget, you can get great Honda deals at 923thefox.com.
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